0: Assalamu alaikum. 1 p.m. This is Bangladesh Betar, the news read by Shayan Prema Baroi. Prime Minister Tariq Rahman has reaffirmed Bangladesh's support for all United Nations initiatives aimed at establishing global humanity and world peace, calling for resolving conflicts through dialogue, diplomacy, and mutual cooperation. He said this while addressing the general debate of the 81st session of the United Nations General Assembly at the UN headquarters today. The Prime Minister said human-made conflicts had created unrest in many countries, resulting in large-scale displacement and humanitarian crisis, while wars and conflicts were also putting severe pressure on the world economy. In this perspective, Tariq Rahman mentioned the Rohingya crisis in Bangladesh and said the only solution to this crisis is the safe return of the displaced Rohingya population to their homeland in Myanmar. Prime Minister said his government is pursuing a 3R strategy, recovery, restoration and reconstruction, to repair Bangladesh ravaged by more than 1.5 decades of fascist rule and exploitation. He said his government wants to establish such a peaceful and stable country where the youth will be able to realize their dream, women's security will be ensured, and children will get favorable atmosphere to flourish their inherent talent. Prime Minister Tariq Rahman has called for 4 urgent global actions to tackle the growing threat of sea level rise. He made the call at a high-level meeting on addressing the existential threat posed by sea level rise held at the United Nations headquarters yesterday. The 4 actions are faster and deeper cuts in global emissions, accessible adaptation finance, wider access to climate-smart technologies, and stronger international cooperation to address climate-induced displacement and damage happening in countries like Bangladesh. Prime Minister Tariq Rahman has said his government wants to build a healthy Bangladesh, placing primary health care at the heart of the country's health reform agenda, with a particular focus on women and children. He said this while addressing a high-level side event titled From Commitment to Action, Integrating Midwifery into Primary Health Care to end Preventable Maternal and Newborn Deaths at the United Nations headquarters in New York yesterday. Addressing the event, Ziaur Rahman Foundation Vice President and eminent physician Dr. Zubaida Rahman said, Bangladesh is redesigning its primary healthcare system with a stronger frontline workforce and professional midwives at the center of the transformation. President Mirza Fakhrul Islam Alamgir has congratulated Prime Minister Tariq Rahman on his address at the 81st session of the United Nations General Assembly at the UN headquarters in New York. In a message today, the President extended his sincere congratulations and best wishes to the Prime Minister, describing the address as visionary, resolute, and guiding. Chinese President Xi Jinping has held talks with U.S. President Donald Trump in Washington. During the talks, Xi urged the United States to handle the Taiwan issue with caution and called on Washington to oppose Taiwan independence. Besides, Xi told Trump he supports the U.S. and Iran returning to the terms of a memorandum of understanding signed in June. However, no final decision was reached on the Iran issue. Meanwhile, the two countries have agreed to extend their existing trade truce by 2 months. Football and Bangladesh will take on Malaysia in their opening match of the FIFA ASEAN Cup in Jakarta, Indonesia today. The match will start at 3 p.m. Bangladesh time. Dhaka Meteorological Office says the land deep depression over South Orissa and North Andhra Pradesh moved north-northwestwards and weakened into a land depression over Orissa and adjoining area. It is likely to move north-northwestwards further and weaken gradually. Under its influence, deep pressure gradient lies over North Bay. Squally weather may affect the maritime ports, North Bay and adjoining coastal areas of Bangladesh. Maritime ports of Chattogram, Cox Bazar, Bongla and Pyra have been advised to keep hoisted local cautionary signal number 3. Local cautionary signal number 3. All fishing boats and trawlers over North Bay have been advised to remain close to the coast and proceed with caution till further notice. Meanwhile, forecast valid till 6 this evening says there are chances of rain or thundershowers with temporary south southeasterly gusts or squally wind at a speed of 45 to 60 km per hour over the regions of Rajshahi, Pabna, Khulna, Borishal, Potokhali, Noakhali, Chattogram, and Cox's Bazar. River poles in these areas are to host cautionary signal number 1. And that's the end of the news. Our next bulletin will be at 2 this afternoon in Bangla.
1: আসসালামু আলাইকুম। আমাদের স্টুডিওর ঘড়িতে এখন সময় বেলা 1:05। বাণিজ্যিক কার্যক্রম বাংলাদেশ বেতার খুলনা।

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2: 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The government is working to ensure proper medical service for the critically ill heart patients of the district. He said this while speaking at the meeting of District Hospital Health Management Committee at the Circuit House Auditorium in Jashur today as chief guest. The State Minister said the 250-bed Jashur Hospital is now operating as a medical college hospital. He added, the services of the hospital will be further improved in the next months and quality medical care will be ensured for the marginal people. Presided over by Deputy Commissioner Muhammad Ashek Hassan, the meeting was attended among others by Member of Parliament Sabira Sultana Munni, Principal of Jashur Medical College Hospital Dr. Ahmed Firdos Jahangir Shumun, Superintendent of General Hospital Dr. Muhammad Hussein Shafayat, Civil Surgeon Dr. Muhammad Masud Rana, Administrator of Jela Purishad Delwar Hoshen Khan Khokun, Administrator of Purushava Rafiqul Hassan, Additional Police Super Rajibul Islam, President of District BNP Sayyid Sabirul Haq Sabu and Deputy Organizing Secretary of Central DAB Committee Dr. Robiul Islam Tuhin, including the senior officials of Health Department. Member of Parliament and Information Affairs Secretary of Central BNP Azizul Bari Helal has said one must dream big to succeed in life and hard working is essential to materialize those dreams. He said this while speaking at the reception ceremony of Chitra Women Degree College under Tarukhada Upojila in Khulna today at chief guest. Azizul Bari Helal said the students made themselves good human beings through quality education. He emphasized on the need of utilizing their intellect and knowledge with a sense of responsibility towards society and the state. They should work for the welfare of the nation as well as their own families. Presided over by the principal of the college, the function was attended among others by the convener, member secretary of Upojila BNP, president of the college managing committee, as well as other members of the managing committee, teachers and students. Secretary General of Jamaat-e-Islami Mia Gholam Parwar has said the opposition party of National Parliament has repeatedly offered suggestions to the government to resolve electricity, gas and fuel crisis. The opposition appointed experts at its own expenses and submitted their recommendations and opinions to the government as formal proposals to address the ongoing crisis, but the government paid no heed to these proposals. He said this at an educational workshop at the district Jamaat office in Jinaidah today. At chief guest. The Secretary General said Jamaat and other opposition parties want to cooperate with the government, but the government opposes the opposition merely for the sake of opposition. Member of Parliament and Amir of District Jamaat-e-Islami Ali Ajam Muhammad Abu Bakr, Secretary Abdul Awal, Member of Parliament Mufti Amir Hamza, and large number of party leaders and workers were present at that time. 300 students who secured GPA 5 in the SSC, Dakhil and its equivalent examinations were accorded reception at Kaji Samsur Rahman Auditorium in Shatkhira town today. Member of Parliament Principal Ijjatullah attended it at chief guest. Presided over by the President of the Shatkhira town unit of Chhatra Shibir, the function was attended among others by the Amir of District Jamaat-e-Islami, the Central College Affairs Secretary of Chhatra Shibir, Secretary of the District Jamaat-e-Islami, and large number of leaders and workers. The members of Border Guard Bangladesh, BGB, seized Indian illegal goods worth 9,21,000 taka conducting a drive at Kajipur border area under Gangni Upojila in Meherpur today. The seized drugs have been deposited in the concerned Thana and a case has been lost in this regard. Kabaddi and Kumarkhali Thana women team became champion, defeating Kushtia Shodo.

0: Thana women team by 4-3 points in the first community police kabaddi tournament at Shohid Abrar Fahad Stadium in Kushtia today. Range DIG of Khulna Division, Mohammad Rejaul Karim, distributed prizes among the winners and chief guest. Finally, weather and forecast. Valley till 1 tonight says there is no inland river port warning and no signal is to be wasted. And that is the end of the news. Dear listeners, you are welcome to our next bulletin at 7 this evening in Bangla. Till then, Khuda Hafiz.
1: Bangladesh Betar Khulna. Shrota Bondhura. খবরের পর আমরা আবারও ফিরে এলাম দেশের গানে। এবারে গানটি শুনবেন উমা ইসলামের কণ্ঠে আবু জাফরের লেখায়।